0: 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Alagang di magkukulang. 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Championing the lives of the Filipino.
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0: 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This song is brought to you by Playtime. 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

0: 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D3 Bio. 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
0: This song is brought to you by DTX 500. 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

Good afternoon, mga ka-K5. Welcome sa isa na naman ka-edisyon sang Nokpo sa Radyo. Kag sa subong nga hapon, kaupo niyo ako si Patrolman Juan Miguel Iscamilla from the Public Information Office. Before we start our program, let us greet our Provincial Director, Police Colonel Dennis C. Wenceslao, a good afternoon. Sir? And also our Deputy Provincial Director for Administration, Police Lieutenant Colonel Joem J. Malong. And also, advance happy birthday, galing ma'am. Our Deputy Provincial Director for Operation, Police Lieutenant Colonel Roy Rodrigo Gutierrez. Our Chief for Police Community Affairs and Development Unit, Police Major Wilfredo Y. Binuman Jr. And also, our Chief for the Public Information Office, Police Captain Jodices G. Catalogo. So, mga ka-K5, welcome liwat diri sa aton programa nga Nokpo sa Radyo. Kundiin aton pagatalakayon ang mga current issues and law enforcement issues para ma-address not only by the police but also the community. Because sa aton gani nga nakwa, no, police officers alone will not be able to handle ang ginatawag nga peace and security without the help of the community. So, ang pinaka grabe gid nga topic naton subong since sang pagbukas ang klase nato, no, sang June is the school violence. Dumduman as soon as the class starts sa sininga tuig, damo sang mga school related violence nga nagakatabo, no. There are shooting incidents, stabbing incidents, and some bomb threats nga nagakatabo sa eskwelahan, which is supposed to be a safe place for learning. Kag kami diri sa Philippine National Police, willing and always ready nga magbulig whenever the calamity arises. Whenever this incident arises. So sa subong hapon, pagatalakayon naton ang mga issues and the causes kun nga nagakatabo ini nga mga school violence. Kag also, we will be providing tips for the students, the parents, and also the teachers nga makabulig para makahatag sang safe place sa aton nga mga estudyante para mag-learn and para magtuon. So sa aton nga napanilagan sa mga balita sa subong, no, this school related violence starts with the issue, which is bullying. So bullying is not really a good thing in any institution, but we can't deny the fact that nagakatabo gid ini siya, no. So sa subong nga hapon, ano bala ang mahatag naton nga tips? Because police officers alone, as I mentioned a while ago, is not capable of stopping this violence. We need the help of the teachers, the parents, and also the student themselves. So ang mga gakakuan gid naton subong is bullying, first gid na, ang pagdala sang armas sa eskwelahan. During these operations, no, sa aton nga mga schools, may mga na-confiscate kita nga mga deadly weapons, sundang, and sometimes
kung ano-ano pang klase sa mga armas nga intended para manakit or mag-cause ng violence. And recently, as we are all aware of, there are some bomb threats that happened in some school vicinities here in Negros Occidental. So, ano bala ang aton nga mahimo para dire? First things first, ang aton pagatagaan sang mga tips with regards to these incidents are the parents, because everything starts at home. So, as a parent, ano bala ang aton nga mahimo para makabulig to stop this violence and promote safer place to learn para sa aton nga mga students? First things first, we will start with our children's. Ano ba lang mang dapat natong himuon? So first, inspection sang aton nga ay sang mga bags sang aton nga mga estudyante. Let us check kung ano ba lang ang dala nila sa eskwelahan. Supposed to be those are school supplies, books, and any tools for learning. Kung may dala sila nga mga lighter, weapons of any kind or anything nga hindi man lang makabulig sa ila nga pagtuon, let us put that aside. Let us only allow them to bring things that could help in their learning. And also, as a parents, istoryahon taman adlaw-adlaw ang aton nga mga students. Kung kamusta ba lang ilang pag-eskwila, kung kamusta sila sa eskwilahan, para mapunggan taman ang kung may mga malain man kay nga kinutuyo or gakatabo, no? If they're victims of bullying, talk to them. If they're the one who's doing the bullying themselves, let us explain. Let us be a role model. Let us talk to them. Let them, I mean, ipabalonta sila kung ano ang mga malain kag maayo. Also, bantayan naton ang ilang cell phones and social media accounts. 70% subong sang bullying and school-related violence starts online. Ano ba lang mga ginapost nila? Or is there anything that is posted online against them nga makatrigger sang ginatawag nga violence? And also, let us coordinate with their teachers. Let's work together with them. Kinanglan naton nga makipag communicate also with the advisor, with the school heads, kag sa mga teachers nila. Kung ano bala ang ilang situation sa bung sa schools, are they having a hard time with their classmate, with their lessons, or anything? And also, maging role model sa aton panimalay. Because kung ano ang gakakita sang mga children naton sa aton, that's what they seem to follow. The first person that the children idolizes are their parents. So kung nagapakita kita sang maayong ehemplo sa aton nga mga kabataan, we can also avoid them being engaged in violent confrontations or anything that could harm themselves or their classmates or the teachers in their schools. And also, para naman sa aton nga mga maestra, let us help the children make a safer place for learning. Dapat ang isa ka maestra may ara sang, let's say, update kung kumusta ang ilang mga estudyante, or if you suspect something is not right, let's also coordinate with the parents. And also, for the information of everybody, Philippine National Police naga-deploy kita subong sa mga police officers outside the school. We can also ask them for help anytime. And also, ipatuman natin ang anti-bullying policy. Every violence starts with bullying because tendencies of these students affected by bullying tends to
tends to take violent action against the bully. So if you suspect a child being victim of bullying, talk to them. Kamusta ho natin sila? And also, let's help them. And if you suspect one of your students of committing the act like bullying, let us also give them advices. Kung pwede pala nga mapungga natin timprano nga hindi na mag-resort sa violent confrontation, let us do so. Okay? And also, let us practice emergency drills. Because not all the time ma-predict natin ini nga mga emergencies, no? Sometimes, why takabalo ang aton nga estudyante gali, is already a victim of bullying and is already or has

least ma-lessen man lang mga casualties during these events, no? And also, let us not forget, if emergency arises, first thing you do is protect yourself, put your students to safety, and then call 911. Because 911 hotline is open 24 hours a day, 7 days a week. Anytime nga kinanglan natong immediate assistance, just call the hotline and we will be there as soon as we can. And also sa aton nga mga students, no, kung ginabully ka, it's not your fault. Hindi kita mag self pity or hindi naton pag ibasulo ng aton kaugalingon. Let us ask help from the teachers, to the police officers outside your school, or also to your parents. Because hindi tanan nga problema can be addressed by violence, revenge, and confrontations usually leads sa isa ka bagay nga pagahinulsulan naton. Let's say sa mga issue subong, they're often saying that they are minors, they cannot be charged anything. That is actually wrong, because ang aton nga laye are committed to protecting the child and also the victim. So para malikawan natin ang kung ano pa man nga problema, let us not resort to violence. Okay? And then for those children who is involved of bullying, let us stop. Because bullying will not give you any positive experience. Let's say ginabully mo ang imong classmate, imong schoolmate, it is not always gonna end good. It's always gonna end ugly. Because ang pasensya sa isa ka tao or isa ka student, no matter how weak he is, no matter how passive he is, always has limitation. And that limitation, kung malabot ina, it always it always ends violently. Like what happened in some recent news a few weeks or months ago. Most of them claims that those started actually from bullying. And let us also think of the result. Hindi na ito panghulat ito nga may mga kabuhi na nga mabutang sa ital-ital, may mga magiging victims na, and anything. Because as I mentioned a while ago, violence does not always end great. Okay, and every time ginapahanumdum ginato, no, let us call our emergency hotlines. Recently nag open ang aton nga region, no, sang Safe NIR Dial 911 program, which aims to inform the public that there's a hotline number they can call in case there is an emergency. And every time that you need assistance, let us know. We'll be there as soon as we can.

Okay, and also before kita mag-proceed further, no, I just want to greet also our live listeners.

Okay, and also let me add to our current topic, no? Some of the students that are doing pranks sometimes hindi kita mag-go over sa aton nga mga limits, no? Bomb joke, as we have warned repeatedly, is not a good joke. There are possible implications, or I mean, there are possible negative effects. Like example sa pagka-interrupt sa aton nga klase. And also, it can cause fear, which will lead to some more negative effects. So, regarding bomb jokes, it is not just something ginabawal nato, no? It's actually a law. So, to avoid being liable for the said law, let us not do any prank that could possibly nga makaharm sa aton nga classmate, teachers, and other school staff.

All right. So, in closing, again, school is supposed to be a safe place to learn. Let us protect the school. It is not just the responsibility alone of police officers or school heads. As a community, let us work together. Magbinuligay kita to promote a safer school. So from there, pagkatapusan ko na ang aton pagpangalagad sa kahanginan. Before we end the program though, I'd like to inform everyone, Negros Occidental Police Provincial Office is going to celebrate their founding anniversary. And sa aton nga founding anniversary, we will have lots of activities. First activity is gonna be held on August 22nd, alas 5 sang aga. This is Nokpo Run for Safe NIR Dial 911. So the fun run will start at Camp Alfredo M. Muntilibano Sr., Barangay Estefania, Bacolod City. So we have different race categories. We have 3 kilometers and 5 kilometer run. For more details, just refer sa aton nga Facebook page, Negros Occidental PNP. Let us run for a safe NIR and see you there.

Kag saliwat, ako galing si Patrolman Juan Miguel Escamilla from Negros Occidental PNP. I would like to thank Dr. Ramil Uy, the CEO for K5, for giving us a chance to be heard on the air. Also, like and share ang page ng K5 News FM Bacolod. Ang Facebook page ng Negros Occidental PNP. And the Police Regional Office, Negros Island Region. That ends our program this afternoon. Once again, mayong hapon sa inyo, mga ka-K5.

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1: 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We are officially number one. Number one. Maraming salamat sa inyong patuloy na pagsuporta, mga ka-K5.
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Ang himpilan na pinagkakatiwalaan at pinapakinggan sa iba't ibang sulok ng bansa, Luzon, Visayas at Mindanao, and anywhere in the world via Facebook Live at live streaming. 89.3 K5 News FM, Cagayan de 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

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Ito ang himpilan na kampiyon sa balita, kampiyon sa musika, kampiyon sa drama, kampiyon sa komentaryo, at kampiyon sa serbisyo publiko sa Bacolod City. 101.5 K5 News FM, championing the lives of the Filipino.

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5: 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More than just kampyon, we are just trusted voice in the hearts of the Bacolodnon and Nigrense. 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